for the hood. 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And that kind of focuses me back on what I should be doing. Lay out the real map on the world and how it is. The message is, young black males can do anything if you just give us a shot. Stop trying to beat us down. I'm not saying I'm going to change.

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The bleeding hearts and the artists make their stand. And when they've given you their all, some stagger and fall. After all, it's not easy. 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

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That's because they don't know me at all. I just want to touch you and hold you. I need you. God, I need you. 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